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2: She wants a lover right now, but she's like no other. 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She's a fine sister, but no daylight kind of girl. She only wanna make it right, and she's gonna make it all right tonight.

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2: 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Satisfaction of what's come.